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2: 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I'm your host, Brooks Long. Hope you're doing well out there, folks. It is, or near, Independence Day. It is near, it is now, or close to, the 4th of July. Happy Independence Day to everybody out there, to everybody that's enjoying the time. Maybe you're by a grill, maybe you've had something good to eat, or you're about to get something good to eat. Maybe you were off today. If so, I hope you enjoyed it. If you weren't off today, I see you, and we appreciate you. And one of these days, we're all gonna have some time to rest. We're all gonna have some time to just chill. One of these good old days. Any good old way, let's get into it. Tonight we are going to be listening to some music. Just music, stuff that just came up as I was thinking about what this day means. Ray Charles did one great version of America the Beautiful. We're going to start with that. 89.7 WTMD.

0: 89.7 WTMD, you're listening to 6 Degrees of Soul. I'm your host, Brooks Long. Hope you're doing well out there. Happy 4th of July. Hope you are enjoying it and celebrating in the way that you feel appropriate. We just heard Curtis Mayfield and the Impressions doing This Is My Country. Before that, we heard Aretha doing Think. And we started things off with Ray Charles doing America the Beautiful. Let's get back into it. This is In Vogue, Free Your Mind, 89.7 WTMD.
1: 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Wrote a song about it? Like to hear it? Here it go.
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0: 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You're listening to 6 Degrees of Soul. I'm your host, Brooks Long. Hope you're doing well out there. Happy 4th of July to you. We just heard Huddy Ledbetter, otherwise known as Lead Belly, singing his song, Hitler's song, Mr. Hitler. That's him, you know, getting his feelings across about fascism. Glad we don't have to deal with that anymore. Before that, we heard En Vogue doing Free Your Mind. We got a lot of great music coming up for you. We got some Sam Cooke. We've got some LaBelle. We got some Beyonce. We got a lot of great music. Stick with me.
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0: 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You're listening to 6 Degrees of Soul. I'm your host, Brooks Long. Hope you're doing well out there. Happy 4th of July to you. I hope you are celebrating in the way that you feel appropriate. 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

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You're listening to 6 Degrees of Soul. I'm your host, Brooks Long. Hope you're doing well out there. Happy Independence Day. Happy 4th of July to you. Hope you're enjoying it. Hope you're enjoying the show. We just heard Sly and the Family Stone doing Stand from the album Stand.

For that, we heard Nina Simone doing I Wish I Knew How It Would Feel to Be Free. And we started things off with the Staple Singers, Freedom Highway. Old Roebuck Staples on the on those guitars there. Pops, they called them. Let's get back into it. This is William Bell, one of the great, great soul songwriters. Still around, too. This is him doing Everybody Loves a Winner, 89.7 WT.

0: 89.7 WTMD. You're listening to 6 Degrees of Soul. I'm your host, Brooks Long. Hope you're doing well out there. Happy 4th of July to you. Hope you're enjoying it. And hey, you may not have a great big Cadillac, but I hope you are enjoying life anyway, despite how you may be encouraged to feel about what you don't have. I hope you got some shelter. I hope you got some good food and good water. And I hope your rights are being respected. And if not, we got to work on all that. Before that, we heard William Bell doing Everybody Loves a Winner. We got a lot of great music coming up for you. We got some Bob Marley and the Wailers. We got some Janelle Monáe. We've got some Gil Scott-Heron. We got a lot of great music. Stick with me.
1: 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Pretty soon it's gonna bust on now. The incomparable Caroline Rose joins us Monday, July 13th for a free lunchtime show at Auto Bar on North Howard Street. 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
0: 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I'm your host, Brooks Long. Hope you're doing well out there. Happy 4th of July to you. Hope you are celebrating in the way that you feel appropriate. Let's get back into it with Fontella Bass. 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

0: 89.7 WTMD. You're listening to 6 Degrees of Soul. I'm your host, Brooks Long. Hope you're doing well out there. We just heard a long set ending with Stevie Wonder, "It's Wrong, Apartheid." It's wrong every time. Every single time. Before that, we heard Stevie. We got a little double from Stevie. Heard him doing "You Haven't Done Nothing," with the Jackson 5 backing him up on vocals. Before that, we heard Prince from his album Lotus Flower, one of his later albums. That's him singing "Colonized Mind." Shout out to Franz Fanon. Before that, we heard Little Richard singing "Freedom Blues." And to start things off, we heard Fontella Bass doing "Talking About Freedom." We got a lot of great music coming up for you, folks. We've got some Marion Williams. We've got some Mos Def. We've got some Jimi Hendrix. Stick with me.
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0: 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You're listening to 6 Degrees of Soul. I'm your host, Brooks Long. Hope you're doing well out there. Happy 4th of July to you. Hope you've been enjoying it in whatever way feels appropriate to you. Let's get back into it. This is Sam Cooke, Chain Gang. 89.7 WTMD.

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You're listening to 6 Degrees of Soul. I'm your host, Brooks Long. Hope you're doing well out there. Happy 4th of July to you folks. Just playing a bunch of music that I was inspired by the day, by the festivities to play these particular songs. Hopefully they resonate for you as well. We just heard Marianne Williams doing her version of Bob Dylan's song, I Shall Be Released. And before that, we heard Sam Cooke doing his song Chain Gang, which was inspired by him traveling along, going to one show or another, and continually, particularly in the South, seeing prisoners working in the on the sides of the road, which I guess you don't see that much anymore, but it doesn't mean that people who are in prison aren't doing a whole lot of work. Let's get back into it. This is Gil Scott-Heron along with Brian Jackson doing Winter in America, 89.7 WTMD.

0: 89.7 WTMD. You're listening to 6 Degrees of Soul. I'm your host, Brooks Long. Hope you're doing well out there. Happy 4th of July to you. I hope you are celebrating in ways that feel appropriate to you and saying all the things that you are allowed to say given your freedom, such as it is. We just heard the Sweet Honey and the Rock doing the song, Are There Any Rights That I'm Entitled To? Before that, we heard Gil Scott-Heron doing Winter in America. We got a lot of great music coming up. We are winding down. So, you know, at this point, I'm not going to tell you what's coming up, but you stick with me, you'll be all right.
1: 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That's here on In the Pit with Izzy Beva, Saturday night starting at 10.
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0: 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I'm your host, Brooks Long. Hope you're doing well out there. And I hope you are celebrating 4th of July or commemorating 4th of July in a way that feels appropriate to you. Let's get back into it. This is LaBelle doing a song I've played a whole lot on this show, and I'm going to play a whole lot more, God darn it. This is Who's Watching the Watcher, 89.7 WTMD.

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0: 89.7 WTMD. You're listening to 6 Degrees of Soul. I'm your host, Brooks Long. Hope you're doing well out there. We just had a long set ending with Redemption Song by Bob Marley and the Wailers. I guess technically that was just Bob. Before that, we heard Jimi Hendrix's legendary version of the Star Spangled Banner at the Woodstock Music and Art Fair on August 18th, 1969. 1960, what? 1960, who? Before that, we heard Mos Def doing Umi Says, Freedom by Beyonce featuring Kendrick Lamar. And to start things off, we heard LaBelle doing Who's Watching the Watcher. We got a couple more songs coming up. Stick with me.
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0: 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You're listening to 6 Degrees of Soul. I'm your host, Brooks Long. Hope you're doing well out there. And I hope you're enjoying Independence Day or commemorating it in whatever way feels appropriate to you. Let's get back into it. This is Joe Bataan doing Freedom, 89.7 WTMD.

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You're listening to 6 Degrees of Soul. I'm your host, Brooks Long. Hope you're doing well out there. We are getting to the end of our Independence Day, 4th of July show here. Hope you've enjoyed it. We just heard Janelle Monáe doing Americans from her album Dirty Computer. Before that, we heard Joe Bataan doing Freedom. Hope you enjoyed the show tonight, folks. I gotta be up out of here, but you know I'm not gonna be out of here until I remind you for the umpteenth time, the only war that matters is the war against the imagination. All other wars are subsumed in it. The only war that matters is the war against the imagination. All other wars are subsumed in it. The only war that matters is the war against the imagination. All other wars are subsumed in it. Folks, I love you. Now that we found love, what are we gonna do with it? I gotta be up out of here. Let me leave you, at least for right now, with this little track right here. This is the Voices of Harlem doing Right On, Be Free. Right On, Be Free, my friends. 89.7 WTMD. 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
4: 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It is the 4th of July. And you see, when I was starting working on today's show, I wanted to find songs that were very punk and hardcore and, you know, a little bit political. And then I realized it would be harder to find songs that weren't political than it is to find songs that are. And so I kind of didn't really have to work that hard to figure out songs for the 4th of July show. As you know, punk and hardcore tends to let a lot of anger and commentary about thoughts and feelings about the state of the world and politics and stuff, and we're not going to shy away from that on this show. And I hope you enjoy the songs I picked out for you for the evening. So we're going to kick it off with Lie of Liberty from Incendiary, then going to Baltimore with Brat and All Pigs, and closing out this next segment with Misery and Injustice for All. It is the 4th of July version of In the Pit, which is very similar to other versions of this program. But stay tuned. We've got music all night until midnight. So stick around and happy 4th of July. This is Lie of Liberty.

was Injustice for All from Misery on 89.7 WTMD. Next here, we're going to D.C. with Worlds at War from the band Rain. And then Scalar with Bootlicking Lapdogs. They're going on a little bit of a tour this July, going to be going to Canada, which will be exciting. First time they've been to Canada. And then looping back around, going to be playing some shows in Detroit and Ohio and Pittsburgh. So this is Rain with Worlds at War on TMD. Scalar headed your way as well.

Thoughts and prayers from Secret Society on 89.7 WTMD. Can't forgive as well there from Embrace. I'm Izzy Bavis. We're celebrating the hardcore and punk version of 4th of July. And next year is Can't Lose with Death Is Not the Worst of Evils.

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0: classics there, one from Black Flag, the other from Dead Kennedys. Both were from a box set that Alex Courtright lent me. We heard Rise Above and Holiday in Cambodia. We are sticking to the theme of 4th of July. Minutemen next year with Political Song from Michael Jackson to sing, and Figure Out from the Philippines with their song Class War. This is In the Pit with Izzy Bavis. Here's Minutemen.
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This is In the Pit with Izzy Bayfus. I'm Izzy, and it is the 4th of July edition of the show here. We heard music from Violencia with Agonia de Vivre, and I got to see them play at Auto Bar a couple weeks ago. It was a lot of fun, and I did fangirl a little bit when I was buying my shirt. And, you know, one day maybe they'll be tuning in and joining me. We also heard Ragdolls out of Baltimore with Pig and Cheap Perfume kicking us off this half hour. I'm Izzy, and now we're going to listen to DRI with Shut Up, Dry Socket with The Chop, and some more local music from the group Grudge. Think for Yourself is the title track from their new EP, and they just did a Beyond video, like browsing video. I don't know if you've ever been to Beyond, but that is like our kind of DIY co-op Blockbuster video rental place in the city here in Baltimore. And they invite people from the community and outside of the community to do like what's in my bag of what they're picking up while they're coming in. So Grudge did one of those videos. Anyways, let's get back into the music with DRI and Shut Up.

were never any ladders to climb to bring you to a place of comfortable ignorance. You were a train on a track in the desert that leads to nowhere. And only you can break free from those chains.

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Also, Dry Socket with their poignant song, The Chop. I'm Izzy Bavis, and now we're staying local with Sinister Feeling. Their song Won't Go Back. They are wrapping up, or they just wrapped up their West Coast tour for the summer. And then we'll listen to music out of D.C. with Police and Thieves and their song Suburban Life Decay. And then wrapping up this hour with End It and Life Sublime. If you've been following the End It banana incident, Akil and the banana guy embraced on stage and have officially squashed the beef. So we are happy to hear about that. Anyway, it's back into the music with Sinister Feeling and Won't Go Back for In the Pit. I'm Izzy, and stay tuned because we've got another hour together.

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4: 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It is your one-stop shop for hardcore and punk music, and we're getting right back into this set with Propagandhi and their song about their thoughts and feelings about the border. We'll also go to Ireland, to Dublin, to hear some Dublin hardcore music from Goon, and ending this first set with Nerve Center's song Harboring Violence. Thanks for tuning in to In the Pit. This is Propagandhi.

Nerve Center with Harboring Violence for In the Pit on 89.7 TMD. The Apostles are next here with Pigs for Slaughter. Then we'll listen to a favorite of mine from Dangers. Stay tuned. We've got more music all hour here on TMD. Don't go anywhere. This is The Apostles.

The Suicide File, along with Danger's Hands of God and the Apostles on WTMD. Next is Contempt with I Won't Break. We'll also listen to Gum. And out of Hawaii, Akaika with their song about Lahaina. That's here on TMD. Let's get right back into the music with Contempt and I Won't Break.

Akaika with Lahaina Strong. We also heard music from Gum. That's probably one of my favorite songs I've discovered while working on this show is No Frontier. Next is Quick to Judge, The Starting Line, and of course, one of my favorites, Iron Age. Thanks for joining me. Working on this show is No Frontier. Next is Quick to Judge, The Starting Line, and of course, one of my favorites, Iron Age.

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You're listening to In the Pit with Izzy Bavis. That was Angel Dust with The Beat out of Baltimore. Clavo there with their intro song and kicking it off this half hour with Fugazi and Long Distance Runner. I'm Izzy Bavis for In the Pit on WTMD. Happy 4th of July. I hope you are celebrating responsibly. Next here is Drop Dead. And then we'll listen to two local tracks, one out of Baltimore from Gasket, and then going to D.C. with Grand Scheme. But first up, Drop Dead, The Circle Complete on In the Pit on TMD.

Grand Scheme there out of D.C. Also Gasket out of Baltimore. Staying in Baltimore with Jive Bomb. They're playing a show this Monday at Holy for Holies. That'll be a really exciting event. I've got their song Primitive Desires and Staying Local with Minor Threat and Muscle for this next set. It's Jive Bomb on TMD.

Muscle here with Carpenter out of Baltimore. Next here is Rum Kicks with their fun song about fighting mosquitoes. Slant Six with Eight Swimming Pools, and closing out the hour with State of Alert. Thank you for joining me for In the Pit every Saturday night, 10 to midnight. I'll see you next week, and make sure you get in the pit.

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4: 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Let's roll with the boss man of the Mother-in-Law Lounge, my friend and bon vivant jazz trumpeter, Kermit Ruffins, and his barbecue swingers.

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I want you to bring me underneath the Claiborne Avenue Bridge and bring me back down to the mother-in-law lounge. And when we get by Joe's Cozy Corner, I want you to strike up that Didn't He Ramble. 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Thank you, music lovers. Thank you. And we're live coming to you from New Orleans, Louisiana. Yours truly, Kermit Ruppers and the Barbecue Swingers. Thank you all for tuning in. And by the way, who that saying they gonna beat them Saints?

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0: Yeah.
1: New Orleans' own Kermit Ruffins on trumpet and vocals using the classic song Saints as a swingin' singin' hope for another return to the Super Bowl. And his barbecue swingers included the man from Japan's Z2, known to his family as Yoshitaka Tsuji on piano, Jerry Anderson drums, and Kevin Morris bass. This is American Roots for the July 4th holiday weekend. Before the nation or even jazz was born, an old a cappella form of Afro-Creole French ritual vocal music called juré emerged in the late 18th century as a mingling of South Louisiana Afro-Catholic and Protestant call and response vocal chants. Juré means to testify and was also used as a way of communicating during enslavement without enslavers understanding the messages. In South Louisiana, it's considered a forerunner of Creole Zydeco music and has some elements of blues. The famed folklorist Alan Lomax recorded examples of juré in the 1930s, now housed in the Library of Congress. The group here is led by our good friend and musical colleague, Sun Pie Barnes.

0: Hey, rock away. 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
1: Woo!
0: Good Lord, good Lord, well, good Lord, good Lord.

Mm-hmm.

0: Hey, mama, I'm a zaddy, some puzzle. Oh, mama, I'm a dumb on his zaddy.
1: Hey, mama, I'm a dumb on his zaddy.
0: Oh, mama, I'm a zaddy, some puzzle.
1: Hey, mama, I'm a zaddy, some puzzle.
0: Oh, mama, I'm a dumb on his zaddy.
1: Nadie, no lash, oh, jab.
0: Hey, mama, I'm a zaddy, some puzzle.
1: Hey, mama, don't mama zaddy.
0: Hey, mama, I'm a zaddy, some puzzle.
1: Hey, mama, don't lash, oh, jab.
0: Hey, mama, I'm a zaddy, some puzzle.
1: Nadie, we're poor, manger.
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0: 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Fini tombé. Jeffrey Broussard. Lira Etienne, Cedric Watson, and the one and only, that park ranger himself, Jerry Lewis, yes.
2: Mr. Sun Pie, y'all.
0: Thank
2: Mr.
0: you.
2: Mr. Sun Pie.
0: Merci bien.
3: Afro-Creole Louisiana a cappella jure vocals and percussion. That song, Zydeco et Pasale, gave birth to and named an entire genre of music, Zydeco. Les Zydecos, spelled phonetically Z-Y-D-E-C-O, meaning snap beans in Creole French. A Zydeco dance version of the song was made famous by the late Creole accordion king Clifton Chenier in 1965. And we are back with Native American, French, and roots country music minglings in South Louisiana when American Roots returns.
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3: This is American Roots. The four federally recognized Native American tribes in Louisiana are Coushatta, Chitimacha, Tunica Biloxi, and the Jena Band of Choctaw Indians. There are 11 state-recognized tribes. Some, like the Houma on the south coast, were long keepers of colonial French, though they now are working on a new, distinct Houma language. Native Americans also mingled into the later, larger population of Louisiana peoples and cultures. The musical group named Bogachito means Big River in the Choctaw language. They're led by John DePriest, a member of the Choctaw Nation of Oklahoma. He was raised in Mississippi and lives in Bulbancha, or what we call in English, New Orleans. The band includes Robert Matachina, Mike Harvey, and Carolyn Broussard. They mingle French and Native American songs live on American Roots. Allons écouter la bande.
6: Yako Key. Bonjour, Jalito.
7: Hola.
6: This is still the land of many languages, I'd like to say. Bobancha, we're still here. But you know, we play songs from both sides of the Mississippi River. We play songs from Mississippi and Louisiana. We play both kinds of music. So we're gonna start with one from right here.

Thanks, y'all. This is a song partially written in the Choctaw language called Minko Holabi. It means liar king or liar chief. A topic familiar to many of us, but this one's about a governor of Louisiana from about 300 years ago named Kerouac. Somehow still relevant.

And played by the band Boca Chica, led by John DePriest, about the French ruler known as Chef Menteur, or Lying Chief. The mingling of French and African-American roots is also all over South Louisiana, from New Orleans to the border, all the way to Houston. Singer, fiddler, and accordion player Cedric Watson was born in San Felipe, Texas, in a family with Creole French speakers among the elders. His Louisiana roots inspired him to move to Lafayette to learn the Creole language. He has a radio show, La Nation Creole, on KRVS-FM in Lafayette, where he takes you on a tour around the Creole French-speaking world. Here at the New Orleans Jazz National Park in New Orleans, Cedric plays English and French fiddle tunes, starting with My Jug of Whiskey Hanging from the Saddle Horn.

Creole musician Cedric Watson on vocals and fiddle, or Le Violon with La Barre de la Prison, the prison bars, a sad waltz if ever there was one. And we are back with Cajun music from accordionist Bruce Desgrippons when American Roots returns. This is American Roots. Cajun accordionist and singer Bruce Desgrippons has roots in rural of Oils Parish, but grew up in New Orleans. For 40 years, he's played once weekly, now monthly, doing a fado do dance at Tipitina's nightclub. From a young age, he was captivated by the Cajun French language and heritage, and has been a passionate advocate for French Louisiana culture through his music, much of which he composes himself. Bruce starts with his song, Hommage aux Récolteurs, honoring the farmers.

0: Accordionist Bruce Degrepon with the upbeat dance song Marksville Two-Step, named for his parents' hometown in Arboyles Parish, Louisiana. The band members are Jim Markway on bass, Mike Barra drums, and Gina Forsyth fiddle. This July 4th, American Roots was produced at the School of Liberal Arts at Tulane University with support from the New Orleans Jazz National Historical Park, Jean Lafitte National Historical Park, the National Endowment for the Arts, the New Orleans Tourism and Cultural Fund, and Jim Hart in Chicago. I'm Nick Spitzer, and this is American Roots from PRX, Public Radio Exchange.
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0: This is American Roots for the 4th of July weekend, celebrating our country's 250th year and more live music, recalling the 50th anniversary of the Library of Congress's American Folklife Center, including Afro-French Zydeco and blues from South Louisiana accordionist Jeffrey Broussard, classic folk songs from Johnette Downing and Scott Billington, Bentonia, Mississippi blues from guitar slinger Jimmy Duck Holmes, and the latest Cajun French stylings of Louis Michaud and band. First, here's John Fenn, head of research and programs at the American Folklife Center in the Library of Congress, to tell a bit about the center's work and legacy over the last half century.
6: American Folklife Center was established in 1976 by the American Folklife Preservation Act, signed into law by President Ford, and we've been doing our work for that long, even longer, I would say. Our collections really represent all communities that live in the United States right now, and communities that lived here before as the United States, right? So we work to be really inclusive. And I think having it at the Library of Congress, which is the nation's public library, really sort of anchors our work in stewarding a collection of wisdom and knowledge, as we like to say, a universal collection of wisdom and knowledge. And I think the Folklife Center has both the wisdom and the knowledge. We have documentation of all sorts of traditions that I think really sort of form a foundation of what it means to be present in the country right now. The library's mission is to inspire, engage, and inform. And I think we do that really well at the Folklife Center with our collections and getting people to recognize themselves in the library. The living cultural traditions that we steward in our collections and we promote through our public programs are, yeah, kind of amplifying what might be in a book, right? But also making it human, making it alive in front of you. And I think that's something that is really important to know about the Folklife Center. We have collections from Louisiana that go back, you know, to the 30s, with the Lomaxes and whatnot, and we have a long relationship with our friends at the National Park Service, but we're here celebrating our 50th anniversary. And so I feel just very welcomed by everyone. It's always inspiring to be down here. I get to eat some really good food and hear some amazing music.
0: Let's hear some of that amazing music, starting with accordionist Jeffrey Broussard and the Creole Cowboys. Jeffrey has been carrying the French Creole musical tradition forward since he started playing drums with his late father, Delton Broussard, and band, the Lautel Playboys. Jeffrey played once at age 11, almost 50 years ago now, at the Library of Congress. But here he is now on stage at the New Orleans Jazz National Historical Park in the French Quarter to kick it off with his own band, the Creole Cowboys. Jeffrey Broussard on American Roots.

0: Jeffrey Broussard and the Creole Cowboys, the song Hard to Stop, live from the French Quarter in New Orleans, celebrating the 50th anniversary of the American Folklife Center. More live music coming up in a minute on American Roots.
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0: This is American Roots, celebrating the 4th of July weekend with a concert series for the American Folklife Center's 50th anniversary. Next up, it's children's music specialist Jeanette Downing on guitar and vocals with the noted Louisiana Roots music producer Scott Billington on a harmonica and vocals, performing songs originally recorded in the 1930s for the Library of Congress by father and son team John and Alan Lomax. First, a take on Zydeco et Pasale, Snap Beans and No Salt, from Jeanette's album of music for children. She added some lyrics, calling it My Little Snap Bean. Here live from the New Orleans Jazz National Historical Park on the

0: mom, les aire cosa passe en l'air.
1: This next song is from Vera Ward Hall, who was an amazing singer discovered by John Lomax in Alabama in the mid-1930s. But she made her greatest recordings in Alan Lomax's apartment in New York City in 1948. She was there for a concert at Columbia University with the folk singer Pete Seeger and the blues guitarist from the Carolinas, Brownie McGee. You probably know this one because Moby had a big hit with it. He called it Natural Blues, but Vera Ward Hall called it Trouble So Hard. And you can only imagine that Vera Ward Hall, the only time she left Alabama was when she came to New York to perform at Columbia University and to make these recordings for Alan Lomax in New York City. It was the only time she left Alabama. The song made number one in Iceland.

Thank you. Well, this next song is a very, very sad and beautiful song, a minor key gospel song. It was recorded by Alan Lomax at the Parchman Prison Farm in Mississippi in 1949. And the singer, unfortunately, all we know is one name, Jimson, who was an inmate at Parchman Farm at the time. And this says a little something about Alan Lomax as a record producer, because when he first recorded this song, the singer called Jimson was recorded this with a whole group of men, and they were all singing while they worked. But Jimson had such a hauntingly beautiful voice that Lomax made the decision to ask him to sing it solo. And that's the version that we learned the song from, was this man singing by himself, actually using an axe as percussion. Called No More My Lord. One, two, three.

Jeanette Downing and Scott Billington live with children's music and other variations on the Lomax's field recordings for the American Folklife Center's 50th anniversary. Next up, it's Mantonia, Mississippi blues legend Jimmy Duck Holmes. He runs the Blue Front Cafe, the oldest remaining juke joint in Mississippi. He was joined on stage by Leroy Etienne on drums and Bruce Sunpie Barnes harmonica to play Blues Ain't Nothing live on American Roots.

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Everything you have. 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

0: 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Thank y'all so much.
1: It had to be The Devil, one of the Bentonia bluesman Jimmy Duck Holmes' signature songs, live at the American Folklife Center's 50th anniversary concert in the French Quarter. 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
1: I'm Nick Spitzer. This is American Roots. Louis Michaud is known for playing fiddle and singing with his brother Andre Michaud in the Grammy-winning Cajun band The Lost Bayou Ramblers. But in 2023, Louis released his first solo album, Rêve de Troubadour, The Troubadour's Dream, and started touring under his own name. Michaud's music pushes the boundaries of Louisiana French music tradition, including elements like synths and samples. On stage for the American Folklife Center's 50th anniversary concert in New Orleans' French Quarter, it's Louis Michaud and Swamp Magic with an Austin Peay song called T'as fini de me voir, You're Done Seeing Me, live on American Roots.

We'll do a song by one of the most well-known Louisiana songwriters, Lead Belly. This is something that was covered by Nirvana.

Thank y'all so much. Lead Belly. This is a song that talks about my family, the Michauds. We're from the Loire Valley before we came to New Orleans and through Haiti. And the Jumon de Michaud is called this song, and it's about the Michauds' mare because their horse ate all of the hay in the summer, and when the winter came, she repented. Much like my family, any food around, they used to call, you know, my dad and them were from a family of 10, and his dad was from a family of 10. And, you know, the in-laws called us the locusts, because anytime we'd come in, and even when I got to go to my grandpa's, Pat, hide the food, you know, but anyway. So it's a family tradition, even with the horses, apparently. But here's something called Jumon de Michaud.

0: Louis Michel, Swamp Magic, with a song about his family and their horse, La Jument de Michel. It's about time for me to get out of the saddle to say that American Roots is produced in collaboration with colleagues in the School of Liberal Arts at Tulane University and with support from the New Orleans Jazz and John Lafitte National Historical Parks in South Louisiana, the National Endowment for the Arts, the New Orleans Tourism and Culture Fund, and Jim Hart in Chicago. Our presenting station is WWNO-FM at the University of New Orleans. Our American Roots team included Olivia Bruslowski, Lauren Callahan, Steve Martin, Reggie Morris, and Rachel Orter. Special thanks to John Fenn and Andrea Decker of the Library of Congress's American Folklife Center, Matt Hampsey of the New Orleans Jazz National Historical Park, the Historic New Orleans Collection, the New Foundation, and our highly knowledgeable colleagues at the National Council for the Traditional Arts, Blaine Wade, Madeline Ramirez, Colleen Arnerich, and Eric Harris, who recorded the festival. You can find American Roots on Facebook, Instagram, Twitter, and our website, amroutes.org, American Roots. Until that time, I'm Nick Spitzer for American Roots from PRX, Public Radio Exchange. 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

0: Well, hey there. Good morning and welcome to the Underground Archives on 89.7 WTMD. I am your host, Bob the Paper Guy. Delighted to be here with you on this Sunday morning. And thank you so much for stopping by. We've got a full plate of primarily live music for all of us to enjoy over the course of the next 2 hours. And why do we have so much live music? Well, basically, we'll kind of be looking back at the summer of 1969. It was a big, big year for outdoor festivals. There were events taking place in Denver and Dallas, Atlanta, Atlantic City, of course, New York, Rhode Island for the Newport Jazz Festival, over in the UK in London, a big, big show with the Rolling Stones at the Hyde Park concert of 1969. So plenty of great music and great artists to get to, and we'll get to those in just about a minute or so.
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0: And good morning once again. Underground Archives underway for your Sunday morning. And before we get into all the rock festivals that I had mentioned at the outset of the program, I'm going to do one from the band Uriah Heep, recorded live at a series of locations back in 1973. That was the year, I believe, I saw them at Harrisburg, a farm arena during the Magician's birthday tour. Absolutely incredible show. Still one of my top five favorite concerts that I had ever attended. And we will get a song that is somewhat appropriate for this morning. July morning. Uriah Heep recorded live on the Underground Archives.
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Underground Archives with Uriah Heep, starting off our July morning here with the song July Morning, recorded live back in 1973 with the classic lineup that was so, so good. David Byron on the vocals, who was a singer who had a great operatic range, and some of his vocals will remind you, at least me anyway, a little bit of Ian Gillan. Some of the high-pitched wails and borderline screams. And I actually think that David Byron might have done it a little bit better. And for my money, he was a better front man as well. Certainly more of a showman. But a great band, Uriah Heep, and July Morning, kicking things off on the Underground Archives. I'm Bob the Paper Guy, and right now, we'll turn our attention to some festivals that happened over a three-day period at the beginning of July, July 3rd, 4th, and 5th. Some busy musicians making a lot of great music for a lot of people to enjoy over the course of 3 days at these three festivals. It's estimated that probably about 750 to 800,000 people enjoyed music, and that is a pretty good return for the organizers, I would suspect. And there were festivals in, well, a couple of different places. One in London's Hyde Park, not so much a festival, but a concert that had been scheduled. And also there were festivals in Rhode Island, the Newport Jazz Festival, which for the very first time and the last time invited rock bands to come and play, and quite a few rock bands did show up. And the idea there was to broaden the audience, and I think probably there may have been some dollar signs flashing in front of the promoters as well. And also a big festival down in Atlanta, Georgia, the Atlanta Pop Festival. And we'll start off by talking about the Rolling Stones, who on July 5th, 1969, well, they play London's Hyde Park in front of anywhere between 200,000 and 500,000 people. The estimates really are wildly varied. The show itself was originally intended as a way to introduce their new guitarist, Mick Taylor, to the assembled masses, but instead, it becomes kind of a memorial and a eulogy for Brian Jones, who had died just 2 days before under somewhat mysterious circumstances and causes that would be listed by the coroner as death by misadventure. So to open up the show, Mick Jagger got on stage and he read a poem by the English poet Shelley. And then hundreds, maybe thousands of butterflies were released into the London sky in his memory. And after that, well, the Rolling Stones, who had not played together for 2 years and only had a short practice time with Mick Taylor, they break into a 17-song set. Like I said, that was their first live show in about 2 years. And after that, they would embark on a very successful world tour. And 44 years later in 2013, well, the Stones would return to Hyde Park, this time minus Mick Taylor as a full-time member of the band. The Hyde Park concert in 2013 was to celebrate the Rolling Stones' 50th anniversary as a band. And then a bit of a surprise, I think, Mick Taylor does show up, and he plays on two songs. One, the Midnight Rambler, he plays as a full band member, and he also would play on the song Satisfaction, limited participation in that one, but he was all in on the Midnight Rambler. So let's give that a listen. The Midnight Rambler, Rolling Stones from Hyde Park, recorded in 2013.

Everybody say, ow! Everybody say, ow!

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Music from the Rolling Stones from their 2013 performance at Hyde Park, celebrating their 50th anniversary as a band, and a surprise performance by Mick Taylor on that song, Midnight Rambler. Of course, Mick joining the band all the way back in 1969. He stayed with them for several years before leaving to pursue other opportunities, but came back for the Hyde Park show, and definitely the Stones in pretty fine form there with the Midnight Rambler. Well, good morning to you. You're tuned to the Underground Archives here on WTMD. I'm Bob the Paper Guy, delighted to have you along for the ride this morning. We are kind of looking back, for the most part, at concerts, festivals that took place in the summer of 1969, especially over a three-day period. We did talk about the Rolling Stones a little bit earlier, how they played Hyde Park in 1969. Another event that took place also in 1969 was the Newport Jazz Festival, and that was held in Newport, Rhode Island. It was a four-day event, and an event that for the very first time ever, the festival organizers, well, decided to include rock performers at this major established jazz festival. And it was the last time that they would have rock performers come to the festival. And they had some pretty good

ones lined up there. Jeff Beck, Led Zeppelin, Jethro Tull, 10 Years After, James Brown, Sly and the Family Stone, and I think Johnny Winter might have been there as well. But we will talk about that in just a moment. It was a show that Jethro Tull, Ian Anderson met Roland Kirk for the very first time. Roland Kirk, of course, the great jazz flute player, a multi-instrumentalist, and Ian Anderson was a big fan of Roland Kirk because, well, basically he kind of patterned his performances, his flute playing, and the ability to play the flute and sing at the same time, all were kind of lifted from Roland Kirk. So Ian Anderson was quite happy to meet him at that festival. They didn't play together, which I found to be kind of disappointing when I was looking for some music that maybe we could share together. But that didn't happen. But Miles Davis was there as well, and he said that for the most part, the artists were highly encouraging to each other. And he says that he enjoyed this festival more than any other festival that he had been to as far as the Newport Festival was concerned. And he said he appreciated the spirited nature of the younger audiences. And there were some clashes and some incidents that occurred, mainly with folks who couldn't get tickets. They kind of camped out on a hillside area nearby, and they would occasionally come down in force, especially over the weekend period of the festival, crashing the fences and crowd surging and prompting the promoters to actually cancel the Led Zeppelin performance because the promoters kind of thought, well, we were going to have a bit of a riot. That did not happen, and Led Zeppelin was allowed to play after the overflow crowd left the city following the cancellation announcement. Also appearing at the festival, it was 10 years after, and they sounded something like this.

And that is the music of Sly and the Family Stone here on the WTMD's Underground Archives. They appeared at the Newport Jazz Festival in 1969, part of the onslaught of major bands that were not jazz or folk related. We also heard from 10 Years After, and from them, we heard Good Morning, Little Schoolgirl. And a band that was invited and for a while thought they weren't going to be able to play, and they actually ended up being able to play on the last day of the four-day festival. This one that you know very well. We were talking about Led Zeppelin, and here they are.

0: That, of course, the music of Led Zeppelin, as they might have sounded at the Newport Jazz Festival in 1969. I Can't Quit You, Babe. They were the band that finished up the festival, and a band that perhaps was thinking that they weren't going to be able to play, but the promoter, as we mentioned earlier, announced that their performance had been canceled, and the people who had been camping out waiting for Led Zeppelin to play, well, they left. You know, Led Zeppelin's not playing, we're leaving. And that allowed most of the overflow crowd to vacate the vicinity, and Led Zeppelin was able to go ahead and perform their set at the Newport Festival. Also, we heard from Sly and the Family Stone, Everyday People, and Good Morning Little Schoolgirl from 10 Years After, all those rock bands playing at the Newport Jazz Festival, the first and only time that rock bands were allowed at that storied festival. And coming up for you in the second hour of our program, we will get into some music from the Atlanta Pop Festival that began in July of 1969, on July 4th. And we will hear some music from that festival coming up, as I mentioned, in the 9 o'clock hour. We'll also get to our Summer of Gloria feature right around 9:30 or so, another scintillating version of Gloria for you to enjoy. And all that is on the way in the second hour of the Underground Archives.
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0: Alvin Lee, 10 years after, I'd Love to Change the World, from the 1971 album A Space in Time. That song, I'd Love to Change the World, the only song that ever cracked the top 40 for the band. They were not a singles band, as you may well imagine. They were primarily an album band and a concert attraction, a band that I had the pleasure of seeing a number of times with Alvin at the forefront, and never, ever walking away disappointed. Great, great band. Always so much fun to listen to. I'd Love to Change the World from 10 years after. And also in that set of music, we heard from REO Speedwagon and the song Golden Country, coming from the album REOTWO, which of course means REO2, the second album they put out. Really a bunch of great songs on that record as well. And their guitar players, the original guitar player, Gary Richrath, incredible guitarist, so proficient at what he did, and a man who played to the crowd. He loved the interaction with fans who came to see the band play. He unfortunately had problems with some of the other guys in the band, primarily Kevin Cronin, who was the lead singer. And eventually they kicked him out of the band. And after that, Gary kind of disappeared into the night, the netherworld of fired rock stars. But he burned brightly and played quite nicely. Well, we'll continue looking at some of the music from rock festivals that occurred on the first 3 days, or actually the first 5 days of July back in 1969. We'll be heading down to Hotlanta, and definitely Hotlanta is very applicable to the weather they were having for the Atlanta Pop Festival in July of 1969. Think of the weather we've been having here the last couple of days, and then make it even a little hotter and a little worse. That's what they were dealing with down in Atlanta. And we'll get to that in just a moment. But first, this.
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0: And we are back, Underground Archives, heading down to Atlanta to take part in the Atlanta Pop Festival. That was quite an event that saw a lot of great bands. Actually, over 20 bands played during the course of the Pop Festival, which lasted a couple of days. Creedence Clearwater was there, Canned Heat, Janis Joplin, Grand Funk, and it was here in Atlanta that Grand Funk's Mark Farner kind of created his shirtless onstage concert persona. He basically took his shirt off because it was so hot when the band was performing. And apparently the crowd went crazy. And so Mark Farner decided that he would go shirtless in the majority of his shows after that. The band was playing in front of a massive, massive crowd, 140,000, 150,000 people for the first time. And they used that success as a stepping stone to bigger commercial success. And they had that kind of success, even though the critics didn't really like them all that much. Now, the Atlanta Pop Festival tickets, yeah, these are the kind of things that make you kind of like slap yourself in the head. Tickets were $12.50 in advance for, I think, all 3 days. And if you bought tickets at the gate, it was $16. And the draw was over 150,000 people, reportedly. And it was very cool because there weren't any incidents of violence that were reported. It was the first major music festival of its kind held in the Deep South. And they held the event at the Atlanta International Speedway in Hampton, Georgia. And that occurred about a month before Woodstock. And a lot of the same bands that were at Woodstock played the Atlanta Pop Festival before, much like some of the bands that were at Atlanta Pop Festival were at the Denver Pop Festival, which was earlier in the year. And again, the temperatures, the heat, well, very, very hot, exceeding easily 100 degrees each day. And to help keep the crowd cool and comfortable, local fire departments came by with special fire trucks, and they sprayed the audience, the people, the assembled masses with water from their fire hoses. That's one way to get air conditioned. So pretty cool. And we'll start off with Grand Funk, the shirtless Mark Farner, and Heartbreaker, Underground Archives.

And there you have it, Janis Joplin, recorded live. Summertime is the song we just heard, and Janis Joplin, one of the many artists that appeared at the Atlanta Pop Festival in July of 1969. She, of course, would join a lot of her fellow artists who played at Atlanta at Woodstock a couple of weeks later up in New York. And some of the other folks that played the Atlanta show, of course, Johnny Winter, who we will hear in just a little bit. Also, Joe Cocker and Delaney and Bonnie and Friends, and more. And we'll get to some of that before we finish up at the top of the hour. Right now, though, as I had mentioned, we will get into our Summer of Gloria. And every Sunday morning, right about this time, 9:30, throughout the course of the summer, we'll be playing you a version of that rock classic, a song that lent itself to a lot of interpretations and a lot of different styles. Primarily, though, it was pretty much of a garage rocker. I think every self-respecting band who strapped on a Fender back in the late 60s played that song. You know, if you were going to a high school dance or playing some kind of a show at a bowling alley or a roller rink, you had to know that song. You had to know Gloria, and you had to know this song we did last summer, Hey Joe. Otherwise, you know, you're not going to get any gigs. So we turn our attention now to a version of Gloria from a band out of Boston known as the Tangerine Zoo. And yeah, if that sounds like a band that might be kind of psychedelic, you would be correct. Tangerine Zoo, coming out of Boston, a part of the conglomeration of artists that was called the Bosstown Sound. And they actually enjoyed some regional success, never really broke into the national consciousness, although I think that might have changed if they had played Woodstock, when apparently they had an opportunity to play at the Woodstock Festival, but for whatever reason, that just didn't pan out. So much to their dismay, I'm probably pretty sure. So let's check out the Tangerine Zoo and their version of Gloria on the Underground Archives.

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Well, there's a bit of a rave-up at the end of that version of Gloria. Tangerine Zoo from 1968. And I'm wondering what Van Morrison either thought about that song then or

0: what he might think about that song today. He can be kind of curmudgeonly, and I'm thinking he might have dug it, but it's hard to say. Tangerine Zoo and Gloria, as we continue our Summer of Gloria, a version of that song every Sunday morning throughout the course of the summer, right around 9:30, give or take a minute or two. And right now, let's head back down to Atlanta, the Atlanta Pop Festival. We are looking at some of the bands and the music that played during that festival for the remainder of this half hour. And one of the bands that was there, Creedence Clearwater Revival, they were certainly, as you well know, a super successful band, and a band that generally didn't do a lot of long songs. But when they were in a concert setting, they realized that because their songs were so short, well, they really needed to extend their songs into longer jams. And here's one of those. It's called Chuglin, Creedence Clearwater Revival.
1: I love Wilbur, and I love Booker T, and I hope you enjoy some of what we did, too. Anyway, here's a song called Keep On Chuglin.

Hey, let them know how much you did that. Breathe the spray water in my face.

0: Yeah, that big rock and roll finish there. That is Jeannie Rabin and her band, 10 Wheel Drive. They appeared at the 1969 Atlanta Pop Festival, playing on a couple of different days. And definitely, she is a powerful singer. Could definitely give Janis Joplin a run for her money. And the horn band that she has behind her, really rather incredible as well. And I believe we have time for one more. We'll get to that in just a couple of seconds. I want to remind you that we do the Underground Archives for you each and every Sunday morning between 8 and 10 a.m. And we'll do it again for you next Sunday with another edition of the Summer of Gloria. And we'll finish up with Joe Cocker here in about 20 seconds. Thanks for tuning in to the Archives.
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0: New music from Death Cab for Cutie, Riptides on WTMD, and right before that, some music from Leon Bridges going back a couple of years for the song Beyond, and coming out of the Underground Archives this morning, Joe Cocker, with a little help from my friends, a song that he performed at the Atlanta Pop Festival back in July of 1969, and chances are he probably performed it in a lot of places over the years. I'm relatively sure of that. I'm Bob the Paper Guy. Thank you so much for tuning in to TMD this morning. This is July the 5th as we head deeper into the summer. Today, not quite as hot as it has been, but still, I would dare say, a bit on the steamy side. So use the appropriate and necessary precautions if you're going to be out and about. You know, stay hydrated, to find some shade, cool down where and when you can. 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

0: English singer-songwriter Miles Smith from his most recent and newly released full-length debut album called My Mess, My Heart, My Life, sounding kind of like Mumford & Sons on that one. And that album dropped June 19th, so it's been out for a couple of weeks now, sounding really, really good. Hold Me in the Dark, Miles Smith. David Bowie and the Police right before that, along with Weezer, Say It Ain't So. I'm Bob the Paper Guy. Good morning to you. Hope you're having a great Sunday so far. The air temperature, well, I don't even know what it is, but it feels like it's kind of warm, and I think it's going to get close to 95 today. 84 degrees is what we're looking at right now under partly cloudy skies. And also what we're looking at right now in terms of music is this one from Pressing Strings.
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0: the TV version of the Fab Four, the Monkees, and I'm Not Your Stepping Stone. And right before that, music from Pressing Strings, Baltimore Music, What It Means here on WTMD. I'm Bob the Paper Guy, delighted to be here with you on this Sunday morning, and we've got plenty of great music to get to with me all the way up until 12 o'clock noon. Dave Z coming your way beginning at noon, and Dave will be with you from noon until 3, and we'll talk more about our Sunday lineup here in just a little bit. But first, we'll take care of some business, come back with music from the Velvet Underground.
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0: Rubber Band Man, Raylan Baxter, a song he recorded in a studio that at one point had been a rubber band factory. And during the recording process, Raylan Baxter has said that he and some of his bandmates would, you know, go through some of the old rooms in the building, and they found rubber bands everywhere. So I'm suspecting they never ran out of rubber bands. And maybe they had rubber band fights. Maybe you did that when you were a kid. You take the rubber bands, put them on your finger, and pull them back and shoot them. And it's almost like having a BB gun, you know. You put out somebody's eye with a rubber band. In an extreme case. Right before Raylan Baxter, music from Moby. Also, The Smile in that set of music. And Snow Patrol and The Velvet Underground. All that for you on a Sunday morning here. I'm Bob the Paper Guy. Happy to be here with you. And we've got Father John Misty, and he's going to be here with the payoff in about 20 seconds.
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0: Well, that definitely qualifies as a rocker. Larkin Poe, Easy Love Part 1. I remember seeing them at the record. The only time I ever did see them was just that one time. But they played that song, and the whole place was just like moving and grooving, really digging the sound of Larkin Poe. They had a really nice backup band with them, too. Really, really a special group of people there. Blonde Shell, right before Larkin Poe with Heart Has to Work So Hard. That is new music here on the WTMD. And Blessing Joel Lee, speaking of new music, Growing Pains from the 20 Nothing record. And Blessing Joel Lee will be here in Baltimore this coming Thursday for the July 9th First Thursday Festival down at Canton Waterfront Park. She'll be joined by the Fitzky Brothers and headliners Rat Boys out of Chicago. And that, my friends, is going to be a show you do not want to miss. And looking at the back page of the Sun paper for the weather forecast, the extended forecast for Thursday says here, 90 degrees for the high temperature, partly cloudy and warm, the chance of precipitation, at least according to this today, 0%. So looks like a great night to come on down and enjoy three great bands and a lot of great music for absolutely free at the First Thursday Festival. So make a note, tie a string around your finger, whatever you need to do, and we'll see you down at Canton Waterfront Park this coming Thursday. Coming up for you, Joe Jackson, Uno Momento.
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0: Music from Scott McMicken and the Ever Expand Reconcile. Right before that, Robin Hitchcock with something brand new, I Am This Thing. It's a song from an album that will be coming out July 24th, not too very far away. And the new album is called The Confuser. And I absolutely have found my favorite lyric line of 2026 in the new Robin Hitchcock song. The line, doobie doobie dum dum yeah. It just really tickles me, and I'm hoping that it tickles you as well. Doobie doobie dum dum yeah. And there is no B on the dum, by the way. And Robin Hitchcock says about that song, it's a flash of existential bliss that I want to share with the universe. And right before Robin Hitchcock, Joe Jackson. Great song from Joe. It's Different for Girls. And some great bass lines in there as well. Joe Jackson always having great musicians backing him up. It's TMD. And this is this.
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You're Too Weird. Music from the Fruit Bats. And that band, the Fruit Bats, the name kind of makes me think about a CD I have at home, which I have not listened to in a really good long time, called Guano Apes. I don't know, word association, but there you go. Back right before the Fruit Bats with Dear Life and Why Oak, Logic of Color. We've got music from the Pixies on the way, and I'm hoping you had a really nice 4th of July yesterday, and you got to see some fireworks or whatever it is that you wanted to see or do. We had probably one of the longest firework displays I have ever, We had probably one of the longest fireworks

0: you're little, you know, 5 years old, 6 years old, fireworks. Yeah, that's a big deal. Coming up in just a moment, as we said, the Pixies.
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89.7 WTMD, that is the music from a band named Smith, going back to 1969, A Baby It's You, a song written by Burt Bacharach, and a song that was also performed over the years by the Shirelles and the Beatles. It was a hit song for both of them, but Smith, well, they had a bigger hit than either the Beatles or the Shirelles, selling over a million copies of that song and getting a gold record from the RIAA. So, yeah, what a way to make a debut. They didn't, were maybe unable to follow it up with more success, but they had a pretty nice debut with that one, Baby It's You, on the WTMD. And right before that, we were listening to music from Snail Mail with Dead End, the Pixies, Dig for Fire. And it's kind of funny that Black Francis called that song a bad Talking Heads imitation. So I think he maybe didn't like that song. But that came off of the 1990 Bossa Nova album, which was the third record for the Pixies. And right now, let's catch up with the Fitzky Brothers. They will be appearing down at Canton Waterfront Park this coming Thursday as part of the First Thursday Festival. Come a little closer. It's TMD.

0: 89.7 WTMD, Fitzky Brothers came a little closer. They will be down at Canton Waterfront Park this coming Thursday as part of the First Thursday Festival. 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And we'll take a short pause, come back with some music from Midlake.
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0: And that's going to do it for me on this Sunday morning. I'm Bob the Paper Guy. Thank you for letting me and a WTMD be a part of your Sunday morning. And Dave Z is up next. He'll keep you entertained in the best way musically possible all the way up until 3 o'clock this afternoon. Coming up at 3 with your late afternoon Sunday music, Megan Bird. And then Megan kind of changes hats a little bit at 6 o'clock in her program called Countdown to Discovery. And that is followed by Tiny Desk Radio at 7. The Roadhouse with Bob Seckinger. 2 hours of great classic and contemporary blues music, followed by A Detour, Paul Hartman's award-winning program from 10 until midnight. That is your lineup for your Sunday fun day. Hopefully you'll be able to stick around for all of that. And I will drop you off with music from Midlake. It's called Head Home. Enjoy the rest of your Sunday.

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0: That's new music from Phoebe Bridgers. Lost Boys is the name of the track. The new album, Lost Weekend, is due out on August 14th. She has a tour in support of it, but it is already sold out, as she'll be at the Capital One Arena on September 29th. Hopefully, you are able to score some tickets for it. Before that, we had music from The Call, The Walls Came Down. Now, this is a weird, weird seg, but Lost Boys from Phoebe Bridgers made me think of the movie Lost Boys that came out, what, back in the 80s? And, of course, the soundtrack to The Lost Boys featured a song from The Call, not the one I played, but it did have a song in the soundtrack, so kind of a weird connection there. Really loose, but regardless, a fun way to start this show. By the way, I am Dave Z. A happy July 5th to all of you out there. Hopefully you enjoyed the July 4th festivities, regardless of the sweltering heat. We're going to get right back into the music. I've got new music from this new band called Mega Sound. What a brilliant name for a band. Anyways, if you haven't heard that song from them, I'll have it for you in about 4 or 5 minutes. We'll also get a Band of Horses in there, and we'll do The Thing. Yes, I've got music from The Dip as well here on TMD.
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doing the thing. It's the Dip on 89.7 WTMD. Had some Camp in there as well with Peach Fuzz. You can catch Camp at Merriweather Post Pavilion on July 25th. Monrovia will be opening up for them. I am Dave Z, and we feature a lot of new music here on TMD. That's why we call it Total Music Discovery. And this band hails from St. Paul, Minnesota. Their debut album, Mega Sound, is due out on August 7th, and this is the first track from it. I really, really like this, and hopefully you do too. This is called Supersize. It's new music from Mega Sound on TMD.

0: Going deep into the vault for a song that Dr. Dog recorded with us some years back. That is That Old Black Hole here on 89.7 WTMD. Had Band of Horses as well as Deep Sea Diver in there, and started it all off with new music from the new band Mega Sound. Supersize is the name of the track. The new album Mega Sound is due out on August 7th. That will be their debut album, by the way. I am Dave Z. We've got some great events coming up, and one of them is a new live lunch. We have a great live lunch with Caroline Rose coming up on July 13th. It's going to be at the Auto Bar, and if you want to be part of it, all you have to do is head over to our website at WTMD.org and pick up a couple of tickets. They're free, and they will be going fast, so get them as soon as you can before they do sell out. Once again, that is going to be a live lunch with Caroline Rose, of course, with the Yip Yip Yow, as well as many, many other songs. And pick those tickets up at tmd.org. We're going to get back into the music in just a few short seconds with some Pavement, as well as Michigander. And I'm going to go deep into the library to feature a classic from Ian Dury and the Blockheads. Yes, a lot in store for you here on TMD.
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That's the latest from Jason Singer, a.k.a. Michigander, with Freaking Out here on 89.7 WTMD. Do you think when he was a young kid being named Jason Singer, he knew that his career path was going

to be in music. Kind of has to. Regardless, he has his sophomore album coming out on July 31st called Over Before You Know It, and it will feature that song along with many, many, many others. Of course, you can catch Michigander in November, be at the Atlantis in D.C., where it appears a lot of up-and-coming bands are starting to pop up there. A lot of great gigs coming up in the near future at the Atlantis. We also had the Pavement Classic in there with Stereo. I've got that promised music from Ian Dury and the Blockheads on the way. Here's a classic from XTC. It's Making Plans for Nigel on TMD.

You're welcome, we can spare it. Yellow socks, short to be haughty, too nutty to be naughty. Going on 40, no electric shocks. The juice of the carrot, the smile of the parrot, a little drop of claret, anything that works. Elvis and Scotty, days when I ain't spotty, sitting on the potty, curing smallpox. Reasons to be cheerful, part three. Reasons to be cheerful, part three. Reasons to be cheerful, part three. Reasons to be cheerful. One.

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Part three. Health service classes, gigolos and brasses, round or skinny bottoms. Take your mum to Paris, lighting up the chalice, Wee Willie Harris. Bantu Stephen Biko, listening to Rico, Harpo Groucho Chico. Cheddar cheese and pickle, the Vincent motorcycle, slap and tickle. Woody Allen Dali, Dimitri and Pasquale, Bala Bala Bala and Valari. Something nice to study, phoning up a buddy, being in my nuddy. Saying okie dokie, sing along a smoky, coming out a chokey. John Coltrane soprano, Eddie Celentano, Bona Carino. Reasons to be cheerful, part three. Reasons to be cheerful, part three. Reasons to be cheerful, part three. Reasons to be cheerful,

0: Sammy Chip, running up a buddy, part three. 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Out of Chogi. 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Why don't you get back into bed?
1: Cheerful.
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0: Music from the Dutch band Personal Trainer. That is Round on 89.7 WTMD. They are going to be releasing a new album on September 4th. It's the third studio album from Personal Trainer, and it's called Human A-Holes. Yes. Great title. Looking forward to hearing what the album's going to sound like in the near future. We also had the Ian Dury and the Blockheads classic Reasons to be Cheerful Part 3, as well as XTC's Making Plans for Nigel on this Sunday afternoon. I am Dave Z. No time to waste. We're going to get right back into it with some Happy Mondays. Kinky Afro is next on TMD.
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0: Music from Rat Boys, The World So Madly. It is 89.7 WTMD. They will be headlining the next First Thursday, which is literally coming up in just a few short days. Yes, it's at the Canton Waterfront Park. Rat Boys, Blessing Jolie, as well as the Fitzky Brothers. It's free, and it's going to be a blast. Hopefully, we will see you there. And looking at the extended forecast, it looks like the weather is going to be, well, typical July weather. A little warm, but at least not as bad as that heat wave we've had over the past few days or so. We also had Claro in there with Sexy to Someone. I am Dave Z. We're going to put some energy into the day with the Apples in Stereo. We've also got the Replacements in there, and we'll get music from M. Ward. Never Had Nobody Like You is coming up next on TMD.
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Modest Mouse picking dragons' pockets. 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That is a band you can see live at the Pier 6 Pavilion on October 9th. Speaking of dragons, have you been watching House of Dragon on HBO? Yeah, my wife and I are so behind on all the shows that we need to watch because we've been so busy throughout the summer that we've been trying to avoid spoilers on it. And it's really hard because the rest of the extended family members have been watching it and they just want to talk about it the whole time. And we're like, stop, no, no. So I guess we have to actually isolate ourselves from everybody else in our family over the summer vacations in case we didn't want any spoilers. So don't call me up and give me spoilers on it. I would be very disappointed. We had some music from the Apples in Stereo in there as well with Energy. I think it's time to rock out with a classic from the Replacements right now. Here is Bastards of Young on TMD.

0: Is it right to call that the dreamy sounds of modern nomad? I think it's okay. I Want You to Stay is the name of the song. It is local music here on 89.7 WTMD. I had some Not a Surf as well as music from The Replacements with Bastards of Young. I am Dave Z, and coming up, brand new music from Devin Gafilian. Let me say that again. Brand new music from Devin Gafilian on the way, and it rocks. I mean, like truly, truly rocks. You'll want to stick around for that. We also have the latest from Kiwi Jr., and we're going to get some Parquet Courts in there as well. This is TMD.
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Did you celebrate America's birthday a little too much yesterday, like I did, and are struggling this afternoon? If so, that song was for you. It's Parquet Courts with Wide Awake here on 89.7 WTMD. Let's move on to brand new music from Devin Gafilian. He released his third studio album just over a week ago, Time Will Tell. Actually, 2 weeks ago. No, a week ago. I need to get my date straight. Regardless, it's a pretty awesome album, but the one song that I'm going to play for you is head and shoulders above everything else. I know we played Hold On, Hourglass, and a few others, but this song really, really rocks. This is called Black Dog Rabbit Hole. 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

0: It's Total Music Discovery here on TMD with the latest from the Canadian band Kiwi Junior. Blowing Up is the name of that song. It's also the name of their new album, which will be their fourth studio album, and it's due out on August 14th. We had some Vampire Weekend in there, as well as music from the Black Keys, and started it all off with yet more Total Music Discovery with the latest from Devin Gafilian. Time Will Tell is the new album, which is out now, and the song we featured for you was called Black Dog Rabbit Hole. Really, really like that song. By the way, you can actually see Devin Gafilian live. He'll be at Union Stage down in D.C. on September 15th. There are tickets still available for the show. I am Dave Z. We're going to get back into the music in just a few short seconds with some Jack White. G.O.D. and the Broken Ribs is next on TMD.
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0: Johnny Blue Skies and the Dark Clouds. That is Situation on 89.7 WTMD. Johnny Blue Skies, of course, is the alter ego for Sturgill Simpson, and you can catch them on October 18th at the Capital One Arena down in D.C. We also had music from Foles in there with My Number. Foles, at the beginning of the year, January 1st, they hinted about them working on a new album, being in the studio, and since then it's been radio silence. So hopefully something will appear in the next few weeks or two or 3 months or sometime later this year, as I've been thirsting for new music from Foles for quite some time. I am Dave Z. I have about 50 minutes left with you before Megan B. takes the reins and guides you through the afternoon hours on this July 5th. I've got some music from Gary Numan and Tubeway Army, a song that reached number one on the British charts earlier this week, many, many years ago, kind of an anniversary of sorts. We'll also get some Guided by Voices in there as well, and music from the next artist who, or the artist that will be doing our next live lunch. I'll let you find out who that is shortly on TMD.
1: 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From Houston, the 20-something boys of Blessing Jolie.
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Teenage FBI. It's the classic from Guided by Voices here on 89.7 WTMD. Had some Courtney Barnett in there as well with Pedestrian at Best. We have announced our next live lunch, and it's literally right around the corner. It's going to be happening on July 13th at the Auto Bar, and it's going to be with Caroline Rose. Yes, it's going to be an awesome, awesome show. As I said, it's happening on Monday, July 13th. Doors are going to open at 11:30, and the show will start right around noon. If you want tickets, just head over to our website at WTMD.org. Tickets are free, but they are first come, first serve, so get them while you can. Our live lunches generally sell out, and especially with an artist like Caroline Rose. Let's check out the single from Caroline Rose right now. This is Yip Yip Yow. 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

0: Baltimore's own Super City with Until the Creep. This is 89.7 WTMD. Tunde Adebimpe was in there, as well as music from Gary Numan and Tubeway Army, the classic Our Friends Electric. That song was number one on the UK singles chart just a few short days ago, back in the year 1979. Happened on June 26. And I have to say, I was living in England as a young lad at that time, and man, I couldn't watch Top of the Pops enough to check out some Gary Numan way back when. Big, big fan. Actually, that's one of the first singles I ever bought, and I still have it to this very day. Sorry, I should stop talking about myself. Oh, by the way, we also had music from Caroline Rose with Yip Yip Yow. Caroline Rose will be the next artist for our next live lunch, which is happening July 13th at the Auto Bar. If you want tickets for it, it's a first-come, first-served basis. They are free, but you need to have a ticket, so go to WTMD.org to pick up your tickets right away. I am Dave Z. I've got about 30 minutes left with you, and oftentimes I love to play music that is featured in movies. Way back, I used to run a movie soundtrack channel on satellite radio called Cinemagic, and well, I'm going to do a little Cinemagic thing for you next. I'm going to feature a couple of songs from a Quentin Tarantino classic, and those songs are coming up next on TMD.
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Two songs that are featured in the Quentin Tarantino classic Pulp Fiction. Urge Overkill with Girl, You'll Be a Woman Soon. Of course, if you're going to feature sound or music from that film, you got to have the Kool and the Gang classic in there as well with Jungle Boogie. Makes you want to watch the movie now, doesn't it? Well, maybe it does. I know it does for me. I think I'll be doing that later on tonight. Unfortunately, don't think the kids will be watching with me. I am Dave Z, and it's time for some total music discovery with the latest from Yard Act. They will be putting out a new album on July 17th called You're Gonna Need a Little Music, and this new song is oh so good. Really, really love it. Definitely my favorite song of the past month or so. This is called New Beginnings. It's total music discovery with Yard Act on TMA.

0: The classic from The Cure with a Forest. It is 89.7 WTMD. The Cure are currently on a festival circuit, playing a lot of festivals. And about a week or so ago, they played one in Germany. And people have been posting about it online, saying how amazing it was. And there's, a montage video of about 15 minutes of clips from that show. And man, I spent a good 30 minutes watching it two times. I really wish I was there. Hopefully The Cure will come to the States next year to celebrate their 50th anniversary. We also had music from Geese in there with Taxes. They have a couple of sold-out shows coming up at the Anthem later this year. And started it all off with the latest from Yard Act. New Beginnings was the name of the track. The new album, You're Gonna Need a Little Music, is due out on July 17th. And by the way, you can actually catch Yard Act. They'll be at the Black Cat down in D.C. on August 14th. If you've never seen them live, they are really good. Saw them several years ago at the Auto Bar and definitely one of my favorite shows of that year. I am Dave Z. I am just about out of here. Megan B. is coming up next. She's got music planned for you for the next 3 hours. And then her very special show, Countdown to Discovery, in which she highlights some of the new music that we feature here on TMD, as well as some great tracks from her personal collection. It's a great show. If you haven't checked it out, it's well worth listening to. That's coming up at 6 p.m. later on this evening. I'm going to leave you with The Revivalist. Heartstop is next. Enjoy the rest of your Sunday, everybody. This is TMD.
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0: Your home for total music discovery, 89.7 WTMD. That was Mumford & Sons with their latest Here, which was originally recorded with Chris Stapleton and featured on their Prize Fighter album, which came out back in February. And they recently got back in the studio with Sierra Farrell to lay down a special rendition after their awesome SNL performance. And that's what you just heard. And people are really resonating with that version of the song. Of course, Sierra Farrell, you can't go wrong with her. She's such a talent. The Heavy Heavy kicking off that set of music with Miles and Miles. Megan Bird here with you on this Sunday afternoon. Glad to be here with you. I'm hanging out with you with some really great tunes until 7 o'clock. So thanks for tuning in to Weekends here on WTMD. And we are going to dive into another great set right after this. Stick around. Let's have some fun.
1: I don't want a laugh track in the morning. I don't want people yelling at me. I don't like long commercial sets where commercials are screaming at you for attention. I want music. I want stories. I want perspective. I want a good way to kind of ease into my day that complements where I am, as opposed to distracting from it and annoying the hell out of me.
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where listener support makes the music happen. 89.7 WTMD. That's a new one from New Zealand indie folk singer-songwriter Aldis Harding. That song is called One Stop. It's from her fifth studio album, Train on the Island, which dropped in March and was recently named Best New Track by Pitchfork. The Buzzcocks also in that set with What Do I Get and The Vaccines at the top with Heartbreak Kid. And now, a song that is surprisingly not about drugs. It's Mirror in the Bathroom from English.

0: Baltimore music here on 89.7 from Outkaws. That was Blast here on WTMD. Off the Record from My Morning Jacket, who are one of the headliners at Floyd Fest, which is coming up later this month. It's happening July 22nd through the 26th. A sick lineup. I've always wanted to go to this festival. Let me know if you've been there before and what you think. But it's got Tedeschi Trucks Band on the bill, Stephen Wilson Jr., Lucas Nelson, Larkin Poe, Railroad Earth, The Dip, Andy Frasco and the UN, and many, many, many more. I'm barely scratching the surface. You can check it all out at floydfest.com. English Beat, starting off that set with Mirror in the Bathroom. We're going to take a quick break. We'll be back with more music in just 17 seconds. Stick around.
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0: Your Radio Oasis, 89.7, Baltimore. That's Alabama native Cassius Culpepper, who learned to play the guitar back in 2020 when he was deployed overseas and was trying to pass the time during the pandemic. Came back to the States and started playing in dive bars, and the rest is history. He's certainly made a name for himself. He was a headliner last summer at First Thursday Festival and blew us away. And a couple months ago, he played a live lunch down at the Collective Encore in Columbia, Maryland. Again, a great performance. You can check that out on our YouTube channel. That is his latest single, Man of His Word, from his debut album, Act One. Hozier also in that set with Almost. We heard Langhorne Slim with Rock and Roll and July Flame from Laura Veers. Coming up next, the latest from Lucy Dacus on TMD, Total Music Discovery.
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0: Building a Better Baltimore, one song at a time. 89.7 WTMD. That's brand new music from Joe Newman, who you may also know as the frontman of Alt-J. That is his brand new music project. He calls J. Jerome 87. That song is called Mr. Alligator, which he describes as a song about a manipulative grifter hiding behind the path of a preacher while embodying the rise of a predator. That is from his latest album, The Canyon, which is out now. And if you like Alt-J, you'll certainly enjoy his new project. Talking Heads also in that set with Stay Up Late. Megan Bird here with you on your Sunday afternoon, hanging with you until 7 o'clock. Happy to be here with you. I got a lot of great tunes coming up next. A little Dawes, some Fontaines D.C., and a brand new one from the Linda Lindas.
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89.7 WTMD Baltimore. A brand new tune called Burning Out from the all-female punk rock band out of L.A. called the Linda Lindas, who you may remember from their breakthrough back in 2021. The band played inside of the Los Angeles Public Library, and the video went viral. Back then, they were super young, and they still are. The age ranges in the band are 15 to 21, and you just heard their debut single since signing with major label Reprise Warner Records. And that song was written by guitarist and vocalist Lucia De La Garza just mere weeks after graduating from high school, and it serves as an anthem for the post-high school blues. Also in that set, Fontaine's DC with Roman Holiday and Dawes at the top with Roll with the Punches. Up next, Rainbow Kitten Surprise with Fever Pitch.

0: from the WTMD vault. That was from a November 2014 live lunch performance from the incomparable Chrissy Hynde. That was back on the Chain Gang. Also in that set, Yeah Yeah Yeahs with Gold Lion and Fever Pitch from Rainbow Kitten's Surprise. Coming up next, another set of music you'll only hear on this side of the dial at 89.7.
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0: That is the latest from Beck. Channeling some of his older material, that was Ride Lonesome. And he is going on a 25-date North American tour, making stops at Red Rocks and the Greek Theater. He'll be at the Met in Philly on October 18th and at the Anthem in D.C. on October 25th. Big Thief out of Brooklyn, New York, also in that set with Incomprehensible. We heard Cage the Elephant with Back Against the Wall, Police on My Back from The Clash, and Snack Time out of Philly, a former First Thursday Festival performer with Together. Such a fun one. Megan here, hanging out with you on your Sunday. Thanks for tuning in to Weekends on WTMD. I've got a lot of great music coming your way next.
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0: The latest from Vermont singer-songwriter Noah Kahan. That was Doors, who is currently embarking on a sold-out stadium tour named after his latest album, The Great Divide. He'll be coming our way later this month, performing at Nationals Park in D.C. to a sold-out crowd on July 22nd. Gigi Perez is the opener. And he's so much fun live. I got to see him at Ocean's Calling a couple years ago. Margaret Glaspie, also in that set with Act Natural. After the break, another set of commercial-free tunes, including one of my favorite songs that's been released this past year. It's from Mountjoy, and who I just mentioned, Gigi Perez.
1: 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From Houston, the 20-something boys of Blessing Jolie.
2: 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I need a sugar cane.
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I just love, love, love that song. It's so sultry. That is Mount Joy teaming up with Gigi Perez. And the band toured last year and played Governor's Ball together and debuted that song. And it soon became a fan favorite. It's easy to see why. It's called In the Middle. We also heard a little throwback from Modest Mouse, The Good Times Are Killing Me, and Devo at the top with A Beautiful World. Megan Bird hanging out with you on your Sunday evening. Thanks so much for tuning in to Weekends here on WTMD. I got a lot of great tunes coming up for you yet. And the Dandy Warhols are kicking off this next set now.

0: Baltimore music from Jenna Balderson, also known as Ayaz, a talented singer, songwriter, and pianist. That was Undercurrents. The most music on the dial, coming up with another commercial-free set in just 14 seconds.
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0: 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That was Wishy with their brand new single, Lovesick. Megan Bird here with you. Stick around. Coming up in the next hour is my new specialty show, TMD's Countdown to Discovery, where we check out all the new music spinning on the airwaves, some Baltimore music, and just some things that have perked up my ears. And I want to share with you. So let's have some fun. Let's discover and get down to it. Stick around.
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You are tuned in to TMD's Countdown to Discovery, where we take an hour to dig a little bit deeper and serve up a double dose of total music discovery. We'll talk about the inspiration behind the songs. You'll learn about some of the bands and some of the albums that are new to the WTMD airwaves. I'm your host, Megan Bird, and we are kicking off with a little segment I like to call Fresh Hatchlings. And these are our newest spins here on the airwaves. You just heard Supersize from a band called Megasound, which blends together two bands, one out of Minneapolis called Bad Bad Hats, and another artist out of LA called Party Nails. So they toured together back in 2018 and ended up getting together and forming this band. That song you just heard is called Supersize. It's all about living without holding back, just going all in, trying, taking risks. And it's from their self-titled debut album due out August 7th. And they say that their philosophy is all about having fun. And they really want to put out dancey music. That is certainly a bouncy, poppy party tune. They are inspired by early 2000s rock, Josie and the Pussycats. I haven't heard that name in a while. And Wet Leg and Gang of Four. There you go. New music. And we're going to continue on with our brand spanking new songs here on WTMD. This is from an artist I've long admired. It's Julia Jacklin. Get Away From Me here on TMD.

0: Your home for total music discovery, TMD Baltimore. That's a brand new one from the British post-punk quartet out of Leeds called Yard Act. That song is called New Beginnings. It's from their third studio album, due out July 17th, titled You're Gonna Need a Little Music. And this is the first time the band has made a record together in this same room. They said all of their previous albums have been, quote, laptop records, where they email music to each other back and forth. That is wild to me. But really like this band. They'll be playing at Riot Fest in Chicago September 18th. Also in that set of music, a new tune from Australian singer-songwriter Julia Jacklin. I really liked her for a long time. I remember first stumbling across her back in 2019. She did this beautiful, beautiful cover of The Strokes' Someday on Triple J's Like a Virgin video series. If you've never seen it, I implore you to do so. It's one of my favorite music series. It's, again, Triple J's Like a Virgin, not Virgin. But Julia just signed to the British label 4AD and is putting out her first new album on her label home called The Gem. It's due out September 25th. I really love the story behind this album. So the record takes its name from a famous pub and live music venue in the Melbourne suburbs where she spent a lot of time after she moved there and didn't know many people. And the album was recorded at Rat Shack Studios. As a Baltimorean, you know I love that name. But the studios are actually above the pub. And she made friends with the guy who owned that. They became drinking buddies. And the album features some of her closest friends and collaborators across the 10 tracks. She'll also be going on tour. You can catch her at Lincoln Theater in D.C. on November 10th and at Union Transfer in Philly on November 21st. And that wraps up our Fresh Hatchling segment, where we introduce you to the newest track to our airwaves here on WTMD. Coming up next, we're going to run down the pecking order, where we count down the top five spins of the week here on TMD.
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4: Earth's Mightiest Heroes type thing.

Kicking off the pecking order with the number 5 top spin of the week here on WTMD out of NOLA. It's the Revivalists with Heart Stop. It's from their new album, getting ready to drop really, really soon here on July 24th. It's called Get It Honest. And a great title because I think this is the most raw and vulnerable I've heard David Shaw's vocals. And that song you just heard explores being torn between two loves, one that's destructive but tantalizing, and one that's safe and good for you, and figuring out the ultimate surrender, which one is best for you. It's the band's first release in 3 years. And another really cool thing that the Revivalists are doing, they just announced this musical vacation cruise. It is called Other Side of Paradise at Sea, and it's departing from Miami and going to Nassau, Bahamas in November. And this lineup for this cruise is stacked. I've never done one of these. I'm kind of scared of cruise ships. But maybe I will go on one, especially if they've got a lineup like this. Saint Motel, Dawes, David Shaw, of course, will be playing some solo sets. Neil Francis, Andy Frasco in the UN, Moon Taxi, Say She She, the Heavy Heavy, Maggie Rose, and many, many more. You can find all the info at Other Side of Paradise at Sea, that's a mouthful, .com. Up next is an artist who put out this song. It's just been in my head, and I am so excited because we just announced that we'll be hosting our first ever live lunch at the Auto Bar, and it's featuring Caroline Rose. Here's our number 4 top spin. Yip, yip, yap.

rowdy, it's poppy, it's psychobilly, and I love it. That is Yip Yip Yow, taking the number 4 spot on our top spins of the week here on TMD. And it is by Caroline Rose, an outspoken champion of the independent working class musician. They've got a commitment to creative independence and fighting exploitative industry practices. They're playful, they're experimental, they're funny, and they are coming to the Auto Bar on July 13th for WTMD's first ever live lunch at the storied Baltimore venue. I'm so excited, and we hope you can join us. 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And if you want a little sneak peek, Caroline Rose will also be performing 2 gigs in D.C. on July 11th and 12th. They're kind of like pop-up gigs, and they'll be announced just days before. And this is something that Caroline is doing in cities all over the U.S., and there's no ticketing fees. So check out their website if you want to get in on that. But we hope to see you on Monday, July 13th for a live lunch. Up next, our number 3 top spin of the week. Out of Houston, Texas, this is Blessing Jolie with

Coming in at number three in our pecking order as we count down WTMD's top spins of the week. A very young but emotionally mature singer-songwriter out of Houston, Texas, by the name of Blessing Jolie. That was 20 Teens from their debut album, 20 Nothing, which explores themes of heartbreak, self-discovery, and moving away from old versions of yourself as you move through your 20s, a subject almost all of us can relate to. But she's just fierce and playful and effortlessly cool. Some of her inspirations are Tracy Chapman, Alanis Morissette, and SZA, which you can certainly hear. Let's move on down to the number two spot. Out of Lewis, Delaware, it's Drew and Alex, known as the Fitzky Brothers. Here's Came a Little Closer on WTMD.

They've played alongside some great musicians, including Robert Randolph, Oteil Burbridge, George Porter Jr., Melody Trux, Dwayne Betts, Devin Allman, Larry McCrae, and other members of the Revival family, Post Malone even, who calls them the mini Allman Brothers, that is the Fitzy Brothers, who are just 19 and 21, but have lifetimes of talent. They are from the East Coast. They're from Lewis, Delaware, and these guys can just rip it up. They'll be performing at the Freeman Arts Pavilion, celebrating Allman Brothers and the album at Fillmore East, the legendary album. They'll also be at Annapolis Baygrass. That's happening September 19th and the 20th. But in the nearer future, they'll be at First Thursdays next week on Thursday, July 9th. So excited to have these guys play. And as always, thanks to member support. Admission is free. Gates open at 5. Music starts at 6. We'll have hundreds of local vendors and makers and manufacturers, plus a pretty scenic view of the harbor. Hope you can join us. You can find all the info at WTMD.org. And now, our number one spin of the week, who's also our headlining act next week, Rat Boys out of Chicago. Here's their latest, Light Night Mountains, All That.

0: Their latest album, Singin' to an Empty Chair, has made the top albums list of 2026 for many music critics and reputable music publications. They've sold out the 930 Club and just played a sold-out show at the Auto Bar. One of my friends said this is one of their favorite bands and favorite albums of the year, and their mind was blown when I told them they'll be playing for free next week at First Thursdays. So, Devin, I better see you out there. But that was our number one spin of the week from the Rap Boys. I cannot wait to see them. That was Light, Night, Mountains, all that. And that wraps up the pecking order as we count on the top spins of the week here on WTMD. Megan Bird here with you for the remainder of the hour. And coming up after the break, we will dive into a segment I like to call From the Nest, where we highlight a hometown hero, a local artist that you need to hear. That and much more coming your way on TMD. Total Music Discovery.
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3: 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This song's about

0: The National Weather Service in Sterling, Virginia has issued a flash flood warning for West Central Howard County in Central Maryland, Northeastern Montgomery County in Central Maryland until 9:45 p.m. At 6:40 p.m., Doppler radar indicated thunderstorms producing heavy rain across the warned area. Between 1.5 and 3 inches of rain have fallen. Additional rainfall amounts of 1 to 3 inches are possible in the warned area. Flash flooding is ongoing or expected to begin shortly. Hazard: flash flooding caused by thunderstorms. Source: radar. Impact: flash flooding of small creeks and streams, urban areas, highways, streets, and underpasses, as well as other poor drainage and low-lying areas. Some locations that will experience flash flooding include Laytonsville, Roxbury Mills, Glenwood, Gleanog, Dayton. Turn around, don't drown when encountering flooded roads. Most flood deaths occur in vehicles. Please report observed flooding to local emergency services or law enforcement and request they pass this information to the National Weather Service when you can do so safely.
1: WTMD. That wraps up our From the Nest segment, where we highlight a Baltimore band. And they've been a staple in the scene for quite a while. That's Mr. VCR, a trio out of Annapolis. And their sound has just evolved over the years. I really enjoy their music. And they've got a little bit of something for everyone. And they're just such a fun band to see live. That was recorded at Sanity Lounge. They're good friends of ours. Go check them out. They've got a great Baltimore-centric podcast, and always seeing these guys out and about supporting the local arts and music scene. That song was called Awooga. And if you happen to be streaming us from Ocean City, they are playing this evening at Pickles Pub. So if you're in for a fun time, check them out. Coming up next, we are going to dive into a segment I call Taking Flight. These are new songs, kind of outside of our genres that we normally play here on TMD. Kind of going off the playlist here and just playing for you some tracks that have caught my attention and have made my ears perk up over the past couple weeks. Here's the latest from the Paranoids on TMD.

89.7 WTMD, where Baltimore discovers new music. Out of LA, that is the Paranoids with Tracy Don't. That is from their new EP, Late Nighter, which was recently released on Jack White's Third Man Records label. And it was produced in part by The Kills' Jamie Hintz, who also contributes to the guitar on that track. And really love this band's origin story. The two lead vocalists, Layla Hashimi and Lexi Funston, met in preschool and had been inseparable. They met their bassist in ninth grade, and later on, a couple years later, had to add a drummer who felt like he'd been there all along. And it's that special bond that has solidified their relationship as bandmates. They connect seamlessly to one another's energy on stage, and they are best friends in real life. And it's the one thing that has remained a constant over the past few years as they've come up. That is new music here on TMD. Megan Bird here with you. Thanks for tuning in to Countdown to Discovery, where we really dive deep into all the new music here on our airwaves. And just some new additions I want you to hear. I hope you've enjoyed it. I hope you've discovered something new. I'm going to leave you with a few more new tunes, including a brand new one from Mr. Billy Strings. Stay tuned for Tiny Desk Radio coming up next. Enjoy the rest of your night, and we'll talk real soon. Ciao.

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1: And I'm Bobby Carter.
0: Okay, so today we're listening to the next generation of Americana. Our colleague Ann Powers, who does happen to be an expert on this scene, says that these concerts exemplify three connected yet distinct strains in new Americana music.
2: MJ Lenderman's music connects very strongly to indie and even punk rock. Sierra Ferro's music kind of travels through the different eras of the 20th century to reach all the way back to like early 20th century blues and jazz music. And Wyatt Flores is a red dirt artist. He is standing up for this kind of country music that comes from the Plains states, comes from Oklahoma and Texas, and is challenging the norms and the conventions of Nashville-based country music.
1: All right, we're going to start out with Sierra Ferro, who actually entered the Tiny Desk contest in 2019. But a little bit of backstory, okay? She grew up in West Virginia, but she left to follow her dreams. She rode the rails, she lived in a van, busked on the streets. But it wasn't until a few years ago that people started to take notice. Ann Powers knows a lot about that journey.
2: I'd heard about Sierra Ferro before I ever saw her play. She has moved around a lot, but she landed in Nashville. She was playing around the local honky-tonks and bars. And I just heard this buzz that there's this really unusual woman, you know, great voice, unparalleled performance style, you know, even though she was just starting out. And then I saw her play at our local American Legion Hall, which is also kind of a hipster hangout. I was completely blown away because she was the whole package. She had an amazing voice, was a virtuoso fiddler, and had really great songs and just this kind of sense of theatricality that never got in the way of her music. But more importantly, I knew this woman had a way with a costume, and I just had a feeling she was going to break it out for the Tiny Desk. And when I finally saw her at the desk, she did not disappoint. I mean, she looked like a forest fairy who had walked into a bar, you know, in like somewhere in the Wild West and was going to enchant all of the cowboys with her music. And in fact, her band were dressed in matching kind of denim-y shirts and cowboy hats, looking like a Western swing band. So this is the thing about Sierra's costumes, is that they're so fanciful, they call back to earlier eras, but they also are playful and imaginative and could only exist in the 21st century. One thing I think that enriches Sierra's art is the long path she took to get to where she is today. I mean, she was born in West Virginia. She spent a lot of time, though, rambling around the country. She actually was unhoused for a while. She kind of rode the rails. She was like a hobo and busked on the street. When you are a busker, you develop a real sense of showmanship. We've seen this in other Americana artists. For example, Alinda Segarra of Hooray for the Riff Raff, who's also appeared on the Tiny Desk. She also was a busker in the beginning days of her career. And I think what you learn from playing on the street, you have to command an audience. And bringing that kind of energy to a space like the desk, where you don't have all the bells and whistles of an amplified performance in the usual way, someone like Sierra is really going to be great at that.
0: Sierra Ferro's sound connects with many different eras of roots music. She is both current and timeless.
2: There's Western swing in there. There's early hard country. There's New Orleans music, all done with a very contemporary sensibility. And her voice, it is that classic instrument. You can imagine it coming out of a gramophone speaker in the 20s, you know, or somehow wafting through a window in an Oklahoma honky-tonk in the 1940s. At the same time, I think her sense of style and performance is very contemporary. It's very now.
1: That's Ann Powers. By the time she played the NPR Music Office, her album Trail of Flowers is getting all the flowers from both the Grammys and the Americana Awards. So let's hear it. This is Sierra Ferro at the Tiny Desk.

We're so happy to be here. Now we're going to play another song, and the song's called Dollar Bill Bar.

0: Mm. Don't you feel like you actually at the bar? Like, it's so authentic. I've been to a couple, I don't even drink, and I've been to a couple dollar bill bars. It's so colorful and authentic, man. That was Ciara Ferrell, and we just heard Dollar Bill Bar. And she opened with I Could Drive You Crazy.
1: Lars Gotrich produced this one, and Neil Tivolt recorded and mixed it. After the break, Wyatt Flores, and later, MJ Lenderman.
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0: 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I'm Bobby Carter.
1: And I'm Ana Maria Sayre. Coming up in a little bit, we'll have a set from the North Carolina rocker MJ Lenderman. But first, Oklahoma's very own Wyatt Flores.
0: Wyatt Flores is from Stillwater, the home of red dirt music, a country sound named for the colorful soil in that part of Oklahoma. Now, Flores has this music in his bones. His dad and uncle played in red dirt bands, and you can hear the land coming through his songs. His debut album, which came out in 2024, was called Welcome to the Plains.

0: It was in the months leading up to that album that our colleague, my co-host, I think we all know him by now, Felix Contreras, stumbled upon Flores. And by stumbled, I mean became obsessed.
1: I found out about Wyatt Flores when Ana and I were going to produce an Alt Latino episode about Latinos who sing country music. And he was one of the names that popped up, one of the first names that popped up. The video of him playing a guitar in a garage somewhere, and it was just a solo acoustic guitar version of his song, Half-Life.
2: Thinking about grandpa, thinking about home.

0: There's so much meaning, there's so much depth to that, and it reflects the early part of his life dealing with loss and recovering from that. But it was that acoustic guitar version in the garage somewhere with the pickup truck in the background, and it was the intensity of his emotion. That's the one that I think that really sent me there.
1: After a quick rise in country music circles, Flores has told his fans he needed to take a step back to focus on his mental health.
2: I'm just writing the entire time. And then all of a sudden we hit the road and start touring again. And I was like, what? I can't do this anymore. I'm either going to end up dead or never coming back to music.
3: That was Flores on NPR's All Things Considered in 2024. He had just come back from that hiatus when he came to the Tiny Desk. And you can hear that vulnerability in his performance. He starts one song a couple of times, telling his audience he's really nervous.
0: There was a little bit of discussion about whether or not to keep that moment in. And we talked about it, and we thought that leaving it in showed a little bit of that vulnerability. It showed a little bit of where he is now as he's grappling with the attention, the fame, the notoriety. We thought, you know what, leave it in, because that's where he is right now.
1: I love that we kept that, because whenever the artist behind the desk, they get a little bit nervous. To me, it sort of, in a way, it connects the artist with the audience, because we all get nervous at the mic, right, Anna?
3: Obviously, Bobby, I love when artists make mistakes at the Tiny Desk. It's my favorite part of the whole thing.
1: Let's go ahead and hear it. This is Wyatt Flores at the Tiny Desk.
4: Well, thank y'all.

Well, thank you. Means a whole lot to us to be here. We also want to send Bill a happy birthday today. With other projects that I've done, I've kind of had these main themes that kind of go on if you've listened to my music, and a lot of it is life and death, just because I've lost a lot of people in my life, and I've been to a lot of funerals, and it made me think, and I really have my father to thank for all of this, because at a young age, you know, my dad had to pay for his mom and dad's funeral, and then I realized how much it costs to actually have a funeral, which is kind of crazy if you think about it. They still get you, even after you're gone. But, I tried to have a more humorous mindset, and this is honestly the weirdest love song that I've ever written. So, this one's called When I Die.

0: Sorry, I'm actually super nervous.
1: When I die and they lay me down, I hope they drop the casket and my body rolls on out. When I'm in the ground, oh.
0: Dude, I'm let's start this with a
1: yeah.
0: Oh man, coffee break. I told myself I want to get nervous doing this, and I was like, man, we've played such big shows, and wow, this is just a desk. But it's not. It means the absolute world. You know, the entire band has been coming up to me overly excited and wide-eyed for the past 2 months or ever since they found out. So it means a hell of a lot to us. Anyway, we're going to... This one's called When I Die. We'll try that again.

get better about it. And I got really tired of writing sad songs back in this winter. And I ended up watching the movie Cars with half my band. And then the next day this song popped out, and I felt like there had to be something to be said about little towns. And I come from a small city, but I also went to a small town just north of Stillwater. So I know both lives, but I overlook the small town life. So anyway, this one's called Little Town.

0: You know, Bobby, I make a little bit of fun of Felix for his very quick, sudden Wyatt Florida's obsession, but between you and me and everyone listening, I totally get it.
1: No, 1,000%. He nailed it. Like, that was the type of intuition. It's like he knew when you know, you know. And Felix knew.
0: God, I hate to say it, but Felix has got it. That was Wyatt Flores at the Tiny Desk. What we just heard was Little Town. Before that, it was When I Die. And to start off the performance, Welcome to the Plains.
1: This Tiny Desk was produced by Felix Contreras. Josh Newell was our audio engineer.
0: Coming up, the rocker with that crazy hoarse guitar tone, MJ Lenderman. 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
3: 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And from the estate of Joan B. Kroc, whose bequest serves as an enduring investment in the future of public radio and seeks to help NPR produce programming that meets the highest standards of public service in journalism and cultural expression. 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
1: 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I'm Bobby Carter.
0: And I'm Ana Maria Sayer. We're closing out today's show with one more Americana artist, MJ Lenderman.
1: His band, MJ Lenderman and the Wind, transformed into MJ Lenderman and the Breeze when they played the stripped-down set at the Tiny Desk.
0: Lenderman also played the Tiny Desk as a guitarist for the indie rock band Wednesday just a year before. That was a wildly successful year for him. So obviously, we had to bring him back for his very own show.
1: Had to come back. Ann Powers, our Americana expert, said that his album Manning Fireworks was really what pushed Lenderman to own the solo career that he has now.
4: MJ Lenderman, who also goes by Jake, he's in this band Wednesday, and that's really how I learned about him initially. He's a killer guitar player, and you can seek out and listen to Wednesday's Tiny Desk as well to get a little flavor of what he does in that band. But then when his album Manning Fireworks first came out, there was so much excitement about it. There was really a sense that he had made a leap. It wasn't his first solo album, but he'd made a leap on this one. And in fact, it did make many year-end lists and really kind of ruled indie rock for a little while.
0: Here's the deal, though. Ann says that in some ways, MJ Lenderman and Wednesday are inseparable. The bands share members, and Lenderman himself is actually still a guitarist in Wednesday. So what is the actual difference?
4: The difference is obviously the key writers. So Carly Hartzman is the songwriter in Wednesday, and MJ, Jake, is a songwriter in his own band. I feel like Wednesday is a denser sound. It's a more, I don't know, maybe more pure punk in a way, whereas the MJ Lenderman Tiny Desk, it's very rooted in classic rock bands like The Band, you know, which I know was a big inspiration for him for Manning Fireworks.
1: And when it comes to songwriting, Ann describes Lenderman as a surrealist poet with lots of different influences.
4: His lyrics can be very fragmented. There are crazy images in a song like Wristwatch, or, you know, his narratives, they may not make sense on first listen, but then spend a little time with that and you can feel the pathos. You can feel the emotional depth of where he's going, you know? And I love that. I know he's a big reader and he takes a lot from poetry and from short story writers and from Southern writers. He's really interested in the way that Southern American writing has a surreal edge, you know? There's a lot of ghosts that wander around in the Southern literary tradition. And I think Jake taps into that. At the same time, his songs have total 21st century references and reflect the life of a guy who also is really into video games. So, you know, you have a guy who's reading Flannery O'Connor and playing Grand Theft Auto. You know, these things aren't contradictory in MJ Lenderman's music.
0: Okay, so I really want to hear that, and I know all of you do too. So here it is. MJ Lenderman at the Tiny Desk, starting off with Wristwatch.

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1: That was MJ Linderman and The Breeze at the Tiny Desk. We just heard You Don't Know the Shape I'm In. He also played Rip Torn, and he started off with Wristwatch.
2: 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Josephine Neonai was the audio engineer.

0: Neil Tebalt is our technical director for the show. Tiny Desk Radio is produced by Walter Ray Watson, Noah Caldwell, and Danica Panetta. Our series editor is Lars Gotrich, Soraya Mohammed is our executive producer, and Sonali Mehta is the executive director of NPR Music. Our theme is composed by Kaylin Ellis.
1: And that wraps up the show. 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